0: in the book of Hosea expresses.
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0: From certain angle, it's a very painful love.
1: 但是这个爱却是我们每一个人都需要的。
0: But this love is that everybody needs it.
1: 这个爱也必须要声明说，这个爱只有神才有。
0: And it also says this love is only from God.
1: 只有从神那里经历了之后，我们才能够表达这种的爱。
0: You can only receive this guide from God, then you can express this love.
1: 从圣经里面我们可以很简单的说，神的爱有四个特点。
0: In the Bible, we can say, God's love has four aspects.
1: 第一个，神的爱是无条件的。
0: First, God's love is unconditional.
1: 第二，神的爱是没有限制的。
0: Second, God's love is boundless.
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0: And third, God's love is everlasting, never change.
1: 第四个是讲到神的爱是永不止息。
0: The fourth love is God's love is undying.
1: 所以神的爱跟人的爱是截然不同。
0: So God's love and man's love are different.
1: 没有一个人能够表达这样的爱。
0: Nobody can express this love.
1: 只有神的爱是这样子。
0: There's only God's love is like this.
1: 简单来说，每个人的爱都是有条件的。
0: Simply say that every man's love has a condition.
1: 这个人可爱我们就爱，不可爱我们就不爱。
0: If a person is lovable, then I love him. If a person is unlovable, then I'm not love.
1: 甚至有的时候我们看到在一些夫妻的关系里面，也是因为利害的关系而在一起。
0: Even in the relationship of the couples, we can see this kind of conditional love.
1: 但是神不因为我们的条件来决定他爱不爱我们。
0: But God doesn't is not restricted by our condition, so that He decides whether He loves us or not.
1: 我们刚刚念的罗马书第五章，在我们还做罪人的时候，神耶稣基督就为我们死。
0: In the book of Romans, chapter 5 we just read, when we are still sinners, God's love come to us.
1: 赫西亚在一个非常这个不寻常的时代里面做先知。
0: Hosea was in a very unusual circumstance. He was a prophet.
1: 在那个时候是在主前第八个世纪。
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1: 也是他们在经济、宗教、文化都很昌盛的时候。
0: And also in their culture, in the economy, is very good.
1: 因为他们感觉他们能够得到这种的繁荣，是因为巴利的他们所拜的偶像巴利的缘故。
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0: 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Spiritual adultery.
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1: 好像神要用赫西亚自己的生命经历来把一个信息传出来。
0: God wants to use Hosea's own experience, his own life, to preach the gospel.
1: 所以他神就吩咐他要去娶一个淫妇为妻，在第一章第二节。
0: So God asked him to marry an adulteress.
1: 在这一句话里面有很多解经家有不同的看法。
0: Many biblical scholars have different interpretation on that verse.
1: 有人说，在何西亚娶这个妻子的时候，这个女人还没有犯奸淫。
0: Somebody said that when Hosea married that woman has not been committed adultery.
1: 有的人说这个事情是一个象征

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1: Some are said this is symbolic to represent the future of the circumstance of Israel.
0: 那也有的人说这个事情是何西亚的个人亲身的经验。
1: And then some other people interpret this as a Hosea's personal experience.
0: 但是在这个经验的里面，神要把一个信息带给以色列人。
1: And through this experience, God wants to bring a message to Israel.
0: 那我个人的感受是，这件事情是何西亚生命里面的经历。
1: My personal interpretation, this is a Hosea's personal experience.
0: 因为除非他真正的这样子经历了这个事情，他不能够体会神在那个时代中对以色列人的感受。
1: Unless he personally experienced that personal experience, he cannot bring that message to the people.
0: 所以我们今天从何西亚书第三章来看这个爱。
1: So we want to read the book of read chapter 3.To see this love.
0: 先知何西亚跟他妻子之间的关系。
1: The prophet Hosea and the relation between the prophet Hosea and his wife.
0: 也是表明神跟以色列人之间的关系。
1: And it also represents the God's relationship with Israelites.
0: 那先知何西亚对他妻子所表明的爱。
1: The love that Hosea expressed to his wife,
0: 就是神对他的子民所表明的爱。
1: It's the same expression that God showed it to His people.
0: 也是耶稣基督向我们所表明的爱。
1: It's also the love that Jesus Christ showed it to us.
0: 第三章第一节。
1: Chapter 3, verse 1.
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1: The Lord said to me, go show your love to your wife again, though she is loved by another and is an adulteress. Love her as the Lord loves the Israelites, though they turn to other gods and love the sacred raisin cakes.
0: 这里讲到神对何西亚说，你再去爱一个淫妇。
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0: 神说，神对何西亚说，你再去爱一个淫妇。
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0: 这里说讲来说，你要再一次，就是说再继续的去爱这个女人。
1: Here it says, show your love to your wife again.
0: 那这个女人对他不忠贞。
1: This woman is unfaithful to him.
0: 那这个先知的妻子是另有所钟。
1: That woman has another person.
0: 但是神要他去再去爱他。
1: But God asked him to love her again.
0: 那这种的爱是多么的困难。
1: How difficult it is for that kind of love.
0: 谁愿意去做这样的事情？
1: Who's willing to do that kind of thing?
0: 但是今天如果把这个事情放在我们的身上。
1: However, if we put this thing on ourselves,
0: 我们属主的人。
1: people belong to God?
0: 我们的心对主又是怎么样呢？
1: How will us respond to God?
0: 如果神的眼睛今天放在教会的身上，
1: If God's eye is upon the church,
0: 主的心会不会满足？
1: Will the heart of God be satisfied?
0: 当主看到今天的信徒，
1: When God look at his disciples,
0: 与世人一样的同流合污，
1: They are the same as the world,
0: 心不专一，
1: With a not single hearted,
0: 情有所钟但不是对神，
1: We love so many things but not God.
0: 我们多少的时候在罪恶里面妥协，
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1: We always be with our lovers, but not our husband.
0: 我们花的时间在什么事情上都多过于我们花时间在神的身上。
1: We spend more time on anything but God.
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0: 但是主还在容忍我们。
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0: 主没有因为我们这样的说，我现在放弃你们。
1: God didn't say because you like this, then I'm going to give up on you.
0: 神继续的用他不改变的爱，无条件的爱，在这里等待我们。
1: God still used His unchanging, unconditional love.Waiting for us.
0: 神要何西阿去爱一个淫妇。
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1: God also used His love to love those rebellions.
0: 第二，我们在这里看到何西阿的爱是一个牺牲的爱。
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1: This kind of sacrificial love, if without that love, that we cannot accomplish it.
0: 有一次，有一个人的妻子被约而去。
1: One time, a person's wife.Left.
0: 跟别人同居。
1: And she lives with someone else.
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1: Somebody asked that person, if his wife comes back, would you like to reconcile with her?
0: 这个人很不加思索地说不。
1: Without any thinking, the person said no.
0: 他虽然他的心好像是被刀割一样。
1: Though his heart is like pierced by the knife,
0: 但是他不愿意接受。
1: But he's not willing to accept that. Accept his wife.
0: 但是神借着先知的经验。
1: But God uses the prophet's experience.
0: 表明他神自己那无比的大爱。
1: To express his boundless love.
0: 那伟大牺牲的爱。
1: So this is a sacrificial love.
0: 神对以色列人说，我为你们付了极大的代价。
1: God told Israelites that he had paid a great price for them.
0: 同样的，耶稣基督也是为我们付了极大的代价。
1: Also, Jesus Christ had paid a great price for us.
0: 耶稣基督为了爱世上的你我。
1: Because he loves us.
0: 他离开了天堂荣华的美景。
1: He left the beautiful, the nice heaven.
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1: And come to this sinful world.
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1: The world did not receive him.
0: 他走过高山，走过平野，去寻找那些失丧的人。
1: He went through the mountains and valleys to seek for the lost.
0: 有的时候他饥饿，他困倦。
1: Sometimes he's tired, he's hungry.
0: 有的时候没有人接待他，他就睡在山边上。
1: And when nobody received him, he slept in the mountain.
0: 他为了要寻找那些流浪的人。
1: In order to seek those lost,
0: 他自己天涯漂泊。
1: And he wandering all the places.
0: 他为了使人富足。
1: And in order to fulfill the people,
0: 他自己成为贫穷。
1: He becomes poor.
0: 圣经说他连枕头的地方都没有。
1: The Bible says he doesn't even have a place to lay his head.
0: 他牺牲到极点。
1: He sacrificed to the end.
0: 他虽然没有犯罪。
1: He never sinned.
0: 罪人却把他钉在十字架上。
1: Sinners put him on the cross.
2: 刚刚的节目是牧者心声，由圣经广播网编辑播出。

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1: One time one person, a person's wife, left.
0: 跟别人同居。
1: And she lives with someone else.
0: 有人问他说，如果你的妻子回头，你要不要收留她？
1: Somebody asked that person, if his wife comes back, would you like to reconcile with her?
0: 这个人很不假思索地说不。
1: Without any thinking, the person said no.
0: 他虽然他的心好像是被刀割一样。
1: Though his heart is like pierced by the knife.
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1: But he's not willing to accept that. Except his wife.
0: 但是神借着先知的经验。
1: But God uses, the prophet's experience.
0: 表明他神自己那无比的大爱
1: ，to express his boundless love，
0: 那伟大牺牲的爱
1: ，so that this a sacrificial love。
0: 神对以色列人说：“我为你们付了极大的代价。
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0: 同样的，耶稣基督也是为我们付了极大的代价。
1: Also, Jesus Christ had paid a great price for us.
0: 耶稣基督为了爱世上的你我。
1: Because he loves us.
0: 他离开了天堂荣华的美景。
1: He left the beautiful, the nice heaven.
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1: And come to this sinful world.
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1: He went through the mountains and valleys to seek for the lost.
0: 有的时候他饥饿，他困倦。
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0: 有的时候没有人接待他，他就睡在山边上。
1: And when nobody received him, he slept in the mountain.
0: 他为了要寻找那些流浪的人。
1: In order to seek those lost,
0: 他自己天涯漂泊。
1: And he wandering all the places.
0: 他为了使人富足。
1: And in order to fulfill the people,
0: 他自己成为贫穷。
1: He becomes poor.
0: 圣经说他连枕头的地方都没有。
1: The Bible says he doesn't even have a place to lay his head.
0: 他牺牲到极点。
1: He sacrificed to the end.
0: 他虽然没有犯罪。
1: He never sinned.
0: 罪人却把他钉在十字架上。
1: Sinners put him on the cross.
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1: Even the cross he was nailed on is borrowed from someone.
0: 因为本来那个十字架是为巴拿巴预备的，巴拉巴预备的。
1: Because that cross was prepared for Barnabas.
0: 他死了之后连葬身之处都没有。
1: And after he died, he doesn't even have a place to bury him.
0: 安放他的那个坟墓也是别人的。
1: The tomb is from someone else.
0: 他不只是牺牲了他的身外之物。
1: He not only sacrificed all, his material things.
0: 他更是将命倾倒以至于死。
1: And he even gave his life.
0: 他用自己的生命来买赎我们。
1: He uses his own life.To redeem us.
0: 这是耶稣基督上帝牺牲的爱。
1: This is Jesus Christ of God's love.
0: 先知何西亚在他个人的生命里面来证明或者来经历这样的爱。
1: Prophet Hosea uses his own life to testify this love.
0: 那第三方面，我们请大家看第三节跟第四节。
1: The third.Aspect, let's look at verse 3 and 4.
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1: Verses 3 and 4. Then I told her, you are to live with me many days. You must not be a prostitute or be intimate with any man, and I will live with you. For the Israelites will live many days without king or prince, without sacrifice or sacred stones, without effort or idol.
0: 这里表明说，当这个何西亚的妻子被他买回来以后，
1: Here says that after Hosea redeemed his wife,
0: 他要跟过去所有的关系一笔勾销，完全断绝。
1: She should stop all the relationship in the past.
0: 他的爱虽然是容忍的爱。
1: His love, although his love is enduring love,
0: 但是这个容忍的爱并不表示说容忍罪恶。
1: This enduring doesn't mean he wants to compromise on sin.
0: 所以当他回头的时候，
1: So when he comes back,
0: 当他被买赎回来以后，
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1: So she has to live a holy life.
0: 当这这里说，你当多日独居，不可再行淫，不可与别人，不可为别人的妻。
1: Here it says you are to live with me. You must not a prostitute or to be intimate with any man.
0: 意思就是说，神不容许在夫妻之间有任何第三者的掺杂。
1: In other words, God does not allow any third person in the marriage.
0: 那这种的爱叫做祭邪的爱。
1: And this type of love is a jealous love.
0: 那嫉妒本来是不好的。
1: Jealous is not good.
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1: When see other people is rich and we are jealous, then we sin.
0: 当我们看到别人漂亮，我们不漂亮的时候，我们嫉妒，这是犯罪。
1: When we see other person is beautiful, then we are not, and we commit a sin.
0: 但是如果我们眼睛里面进一个沙子，我们不把它拿出来，这个活不了的。
1: There's a sand in our eyes. We have to take it out, otherwise we cannot live on.
0: 我们不容许一个沙子在我们的眼睛里面。
1: We cannot allow a sand in our eye.
0: 那神讲到神与人之间的那个爱的关系。
1: When God talks about His love with people.
0: 神讲到夫妻之间的那个爱的关系。
1: When God talks about the love in marriage.
0: 神是说在中间不可以有沙子，中间不可以有第三者。
1: God said there's nothing in between, no sand, not nobody in between.
0: 那这个就是祭邪的爱。
1: And this is jealous love.
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1: Today we Christians are purchased by the blood of God, Jesus Christ.
0: 我们应当与一切的罪恶断绝。
1: We should separate from all the sins.
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1: And people ask, what does it mean to worship idol?
0: 也许今天我们家里面都没有供一个大佛。
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1: When your son cannot wake up to come to the church on Sunday, then you stay home.
0: 所以他比你的上帝还重要。
1: So he is more important than your God.
0: 那这个时候，你的儿子、你的女儿就变成你的偶像。
1: At that time, your son or daughter becomes your idol.
0: 有的人是把钱看得很重。
1: Somebody are very precious on their money.
0: 所以钱就变成你的偶像。
1: So money becomes your idol.
0: 有的人的职业很重要。
1: Somebody's career is very important.
0: 那职业变成你的偶像。
1: Then your career becomes your idol.
0: 所以在神与人中间有一样东西在那里掺杂。
1: So there's one thing in between you and God.
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1: 那样的东西就是我们的偶像。
0: And this thing is our idol.
1: 那这些东西都不能够取代神。
0: Those things cannot replace God.
1: 如果用这些东西取代神的话，
0: If we use those things to replace God,
1: 我们知道我们是活在痛苦的里面。
0: And we know our life is painful.
1: 因为圣经告诉我们，以别神代替耶和华的，他的愁苦必加增。
0: The Bible tells us, if you replace God by something else, your life is troubled.
1: 那以色列人就是这样子，以别神取代耶和华。
0: And Israelites do the same. They use other things to replace God.
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0: Hosea spoke about 740 years BC.
1: 18年之后，主后722年。
0: 18 years later, 722 BC.
1: 北国以色列就被亚述帝国打败吞灭。
0: The northern kingdom of Israel was destroyed by the Assyria.
1: 国家灭亡，人民被掳。
0: The whole country broke, and the people were captured.
1: 所有的荣华富贵都去了哪里？
0: All the glory was gone.
1: 第四种的爱是第五节。
0: The fourth type of love is in verse 5.
1: 后来以色列人必归回，寻求他们的神耶和华和他们的王大卫，在末后的日子必敬畏的心归向耶和华，领受他的恩惠。
0: Afterward, the Israelites will return and seek the Lord their God and David their king. They will come trembling to the Lord and to his blessings in the last days.
1: 那这个爱我称它做重圆的爱。
0: This type of love I call it restoring love.
1: 那破镜难重圆。
0: It's hard to mend a broken mirror.
1: 那这是表明人的能力多么的微弱。
0: That shows how weak is our ability.
1: 但是神无限的大爱可以弥补任何的缺陷。
0: But God's unlimited love can mend this mirror.
1: 以色列人像淫妇一样背叛丈夫。
0: Israelites just like that adulteress and rebel against her husband.
1: 当他们回头的时候，神仍然收留他们。
0: When they return, God still receives them.
1: 神借着先知何西阿的经验。
0: God used Hosea's experience,
1: 将一个重圆的爱表露无遗
0: used to express this restoring love so completely.
1: 先知的妻子在外面放荡无羁，最开始的时候好像有享受最终之乐。
0: In the first place, his wife seems enjoying this adultery.
1: 但是久了以后，人讨厌他，自己也讨厌自己。
0: And later on.People don't like her, and she doesn't like her either.
1: 因此，她的困难重重，在好像走在穷途末路上。
0: So she's like reaching to the end, and she sees so many difficulty in front of her.
1: 也许在那个时候，她想起来她的丈夫。
0: And at that time, she think about her husband.
1: 她想要回到丈夫的身边。
0: She wants to return back to her husband.
1: 但是不知道她丈夫会不会收留她。
0: However, she doesn't know whether her husband will receive her.
1: 我们信徒也有这样的经验。
0: We may have that experience.
1: 也许我们得救的时候，我们兴高采烈。
0: We Christians, when we first saved, we are very joyful.
1: 觉得这位上帝多么的伟大，多么的爱我。
0: And we feel this God is so great, and He loves me so much.

0: As a 渐渐，我们基督的生活感觉平淡无味。
1: And gradually, I feel we feel meaningless or no, not exciting in our Christian life.
0: 我们不如再回到世界上去，再寻欢作乐。
1: And we want to go back to the world and have fun.
0: 很多小年轻人也是这样子。
1: And many young people like this.
0: 他们从小在教会里面长大。
1: And they grow up from the church.
0: 当他们进到大学的时候
1: when they go to college,
0: 觉得一个大学是另外一个景况
1: I define a different world.
0: 世界上还有很多东西的味道我都没尝过
1: There's so many new things in the world I haven't experienced.
0: 我要 explore 一下，我要出去尝一尝
1: I have to explore it.
0: 他们就远离了神
1: And they depart from God.
0: 远离了教会
1: They left church.
0: 远离了父母的信仰
1: And they leave the faith that from their parents.
0: 很可能他们自己根本就没有信仰
1: And perhaps they never believe in God.
0: 也许有信仰
1: And maybe a little.
0: 但是他们软弱
1: But they are weak.
0: 他们跌倒
1: And they fall.
0: 他们出去漂流
1: And they wandering.
0: 有一天他们回头
1: One day they come back.
0: 觉得世界上也不过如此
1: And they felt the world just like this.
0: 寻欢作乐也不过如此
1: And nothing really great.
0: 当这个席中人散的时候
1: And with the end of the festival.
0: 看到那个杯盘浪藉
1: And they see all these things are
0: And
1: they feel so empty in their heart.
0: So they want
1: to come back.
0: But they
1: think about
0: it.
1: Will my parents receive
0: me? 教会会不会要他?
1: Will the church still accept me?
0: 他们不敢回来。
1: And they are afraid.
0: 但是圣经告诉我们,
1: But the Bible tells us,
0: 你什么时候要回来?
1: Whenever you want to come back,
0: 上帝都进来。
1: God will accept you.
0: 圣经用一个耶稣用一个最好的例子
1: Jesus used the best example.
0: 就是浪子回头
1: And the prodigal son comes back.
0: 浪子不喜欢在家里
1: The prodigal son didn't want to stay home.
0: 要到外面去看看
1: He wants to go outside.
0: 好，浪费了所有的钱财
1: And spend all his money.
0: 可能享受了世界上所有一个他觉得可以享受的东西
1: He enjoyed everything that the earth can provide him.
0: 但是最后大家知道他狼狈不堪
1: And then later on, we know he's really in a bad position.
0: 他要回来。
1: He has to come back.
0: 他决志要回来。
1: He decided he has to come back.
0: 他发现他的父亲。
1: And he discovered his father.
0: 在远远的地方。
1: He discovered that his father was in the far, far place.
0: 伸出了双手来迎接他。
1: And he extended his two hands to welcome this prodigal son.
0: 有人说这个是圣经里面一个很就是隐藏的一个十字架。
1: And somebody said this is a hidden cross in the Bible. Because it symbolizes that God is accept the people like the Father. God wants to reconcile with us. And through Christ, He wants to recover that relationship. How does he do it?
0: 是借着耶稣基督在十字架上为我们受死。
1: It's through Christ who died on the cross.
0: 因为他受的鞭伤，我们便得了医治。
1: Because his wound that we are healed.
0: 今天在神的爱的光照之下。
1: Today we are enlightened by God.
0: 也许神的话语会责备我们。
1: Perhaps God's word will condemn us.
0: 我们有对他不忠的地方。
1: It tells us that we are unfaithful to him.
0: 神的话也提醒我们。
1: And God's word also reminds us.
0: 神的爱是那样的牺牲。
1: And God's love is so sacrificial.
0: 那神的爱也激励我们。
1: And God also encourages us.
0: 就算我们的罪好像是朱红。
1: Though our sin, is like scarlet.
0: 他能够使他变为雪白。
1: He can turn it as white as snow.
0: 只要我们肯回头。
1: As long as we are willing to return.
0: 只要我们肯归回到神的怀抱。
1: As long as we are willing to go back to him.
0: 神仍然接纳。
1: God will still accept us.
0: 所以耶稣说，凡劳苦担重担的人。
1: So Jesus said, for those heavy and burden.
0: 可以到我这里来。
1: You can come to me.
0: 我要使你们得安息。
1: I will give you rest.
0: 耶稣钉痕的手，今天还是向我们每一个人伸出来。
1: And Jesus Christ, hand still extended to us.
0: 已经信主的人软弱了，跌倒了，犯罪了，耶稣说，回到我这里来。
1: For those who are weak and wandering far away from God, and you can still return to God.
0: 如果我们从来还不认识这位耶稣，但是今天你要回来，他说，我欢迎你。
1: If you never know God personally, today if you want to return, God will accept you.
0: 不晓得你今天的情况如何。
1: We don't know what your situation is today.
0: 但是神仍然在等待。
1: But God is still waiting.
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1: God is patient and he to endure our past, our sin in the past.
0: 让我们来经历他的爱。
1: Let us experience his love.
0: 他容忍的爱。
1: His unchanging love.
0: 他牺牲的爱。
1: His sacrificial love.
0: 他祭邪的爱。
1: His jealous love.
0: 跟他重圆的爱。
1: And his restoring love.
0: 我们一起祷告。
1: Let us pray.
0: 亲爱的天父，我们感谢你。
1: Our Heavenly Father, we thank you.
0: 我们不明白你的爱怎么会临到我们身上。
1: We do not understand why your love come to us.
0: 但我们知道你的爱是无条件的。
1: But we know your love is unconditional.
0: 不是我们爱你，而是你先爱我们。
1: Not that we love you, but you love us first.
0: 因为你爱我们，我们被吸引到你的面前。
1: Because you love us,So we are attracted to you.
0: 求主你的圣灵继续在我们心中做工。
1: May God work, continue to work in our heart.
0: 在你话语的光照之下。
1: In the light of your word.
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